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that's how I feel about it, you know what I'm saying? 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
1: This is your Vibe 103 weather report brought to you by our friends at All Shores. I'm Teo Dill. We are settling into another beautiful stretch of classic Bermuda summer weather as the Bermuda Azores High remains firmly in control across the entire region. That means plenty of sunshine, warm temps, and generally dry conditions, although the combination of humid southwesterly winds and local effects could still spark the odd passing shower from time to time. Overall, though, sunshine will continue to dominate the forecast through the middle of the week. For today, expect long sunny periods with just a slight chance of a brief passing shower. Southwesterly winds remain light to moderate while temperatures climb to around 87 this afternoon. And tomorrow stays mostly sunny after the slight chance of an early shower with highs near 86 before overnight lows settle around 80. And by Wednesday, abundant sunshine continues with another isolated shower possible later in the day. Out on the water, marine conditions remain generally favorable despite a slight increase in seas periodically. Southwesterly and southeasterly winds remain light to moderate through the period, while seas outside the reef range between 3 and 6 feet by Wednesday as the breeze gradually freshens. Boaters should remain alert for the odd isolated shower, but fair visibility and good overall conditions will continue to dominate. And that's your Vibe 103 weather report brought to you by our friends at All Shores. I'm Taylor Dill.
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4: 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I'm Deo Dill. Cardi B is set to headline the Create and Cultivate Festival this September, adding another major live performance to what's already been a huge year for the MC. The two-day event celebrates women in business, entertainment, and culture, with Cardi taking the stage on September 20th for what organizers are calling the festival's marquee performance. It's another really high-profile appearance in a year that's seen Cardi remain one of the most in-demand live acts in music. And Drake's reputation as an unlucky sports bettor took another hit after Spain defeated Argentina 1-0 in extra time to win the 2026 FIFA World Cup. Just days before the final, Drake boasted a reported $1.5 million stake wager backing Lionel Messi in Argentina, prompting fans online to immediately predict disaster. And when Ferran Torres scored the winning goal in the 106th minute, social media exploded with jokes about the so-called Drake curse. And one of hip-hop's most fascinating documentaries may never see the light of day for a really petty reason. Director Adam Balalaw revealed that Dame Dash once asked him to direct an official Rockefeller documentary built around hundreds of hours of unseen archival footage from the label's golden era. Law says he agreed on one condition, that Jay-Z also be allowed to tell his side of the story, but claims that Dash refused, bringing the project to a complete halt. And finally, Christopher Nolan has another blockbuster on his hands. His epic adaptation of The Odyssey stormed to a $124.5 million opening weekend in North America, making it one of the biggest debuts of the year and Nolan's strongest opening since The Dark Knight Rises. The achievement is especially impressive given the film's nearly three-hour runtime, R rating, and sword and sandal setting, elements that traditionally limit mainstream box office appeal. And that's your Vibe 103 Entertainment Report, brought to you by iClick. I'm Teo Dill.
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1: 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Today is July 20th. A lot of things happening this weekend. We have a new world champion globally. We also have a new Eastern County champion. There was a lot of drama down there. So I heard. I didn't go to the game. I watched the ending of it. It was a cracker. But we're going to get into that a little bit later. I want everyone who's listening to have a good day. I want to take it a little bit easy this morning. I'm feeling the blues. Had a good day yesterday, chilling with you fellas, watching the game. But, yeah, wake up call, Vibe 103.

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Guess you acting out now, you got an audience. 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You might have a fortune, but you lose me, you still gonna be mistaken.

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defeats Argentina 1-0. I think that I speak for everyone. We're just glad that Argentina didn't win. And that's not being a hater. I mean, it's always nice for a change. But I want to tell you how Spain became world champion. I want to tell you their path during the World Cup. It went something like this. Spain in the group stages drew to Cape Verde, 0-0. Spain beat Saudi Arabia 4-0. They beat Uruguay 1-0. Those were all the group stage games. In the round of 32, they beat Austria 3-0.

of teams that they played, and it was somewhat challenging. It had some things that could have been wrong. Belgium, Portugal, of course, and France. In other news, in Bermuda, we have a new Eastern County champion, and that's Bayless Bay. I'm not a big cricket fan, but I watched the ending of that game, and it was interesting, to say the least. From what I understand, Cleveland had 2 minutes to pull it off. From what I can see, it looked like a little bit of time wasting, a little bit, and it didn't work out in their favor. Unlucky Cleveland. Unlucky. Unlucky. There's always next year. There's always next year. But with that said, congratulations, Bayless Bay, all the way. Yeah. A lot happening this weekend. But with that said, you know, we're going to jump back into the music. The time right now is 7:38 on the dot.

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0: Vibe 103, Bermuda's Energy Station. This is the Wake Up Call with DJ Fury, DJ Genie, and myself, Tyree. Gentlemen, you there?
1: Yeah.
0: Good morning.
2: Walk one.
0: Look.
2: Walk one.
0: How you doing,
1: greetings,
0: my guys? How are you guys doing?
2: You're not a guy. You're not a guy.
0: All right, so now you adopted a Guyanese accent.
3: I'm not even in Guyana, I'm in Grenada.
0: Grenadine?
3: This guy is silly, bro.
0: How you guys, how was your weekend? How was your weekend?
1: Fury, Wagwan.
3: Hey, my weekend was good, man. My weekend was good. Traveled to Miami on Friday. Was in Miami overnight.
0: Mm-hmm.
3: And flew on to Grenada on Saturday.
0: Yeah.
3: Nice calm vibes. You know, the first thing I had to go discover was the bar.
0: Mm-hmm.
3: Discover everything else after that deal, you know?
0: Fact.
3: Then yesterday was the opening ceremony.

0: Oh, that good.
1: That was good. That was good. You know, being with all the other Caribbean countries, you know, meeting the presidents and stuff from the other public service unions around the world. Mm-hmm. And now today is the first day of the conference. So
0: okay.
1: I'm getting dressed because they got me out at 7:30 in the morning. I ain't up that time in Bermuda. I'm at the radio station, but I ain't getting up.
0: No, I get it. This morning was particularly difficult for me. You know, the antics yesterday almost got out of hand, but, you know, it's cool. It happened.
1: Yeah, you know, I want to send another big shout out to my niece.
0: Yeah.
1: Happy belated birthday.
0: Yeah.
1: Shout out to my honey this morning.
0: Yeah. Hope you're listening.
1: Shout out to all the honeys this morning.
0: Yeah. I was at the beach on Saturday and the temperature is disrespectful. I moved my chair about 13 times chasing the shade.
1: How did that work out for you?
0: Look, I probably lost about 4 pounds in sweat just sitting down. Honestly, it was ridiculous.
1: That's what
0: 96 degrees.
1: That's what you call a calorie burn.
0: 96 degrees in the shade. For real, for real. Genie, how was your weekend?
2: Hey, I ain't gonna front. It was turned, bro. You know what I'm saying? Shout out to this band called Of Virtue, a dope rock band. They invited me to the show, Fire, Saturday outside. You know, shout out to, I got a little girls Muay Thai team.
0: Mm-hmm.
2: Went to a women's event. They was killing it. I felt like a proud papa.
0: Yeah.
2: And then fast forward to yesterday, I was outside for the World Cup, man. Shout out to Elixir. Shout out to Daylight Orlando. They just got a phenomenal event out here. And shout out to my dog Footwork. He had a dancehall day party.
0: Oh, wow.
2: Right after that. Right. So, hey, it's clearly, you know, you see, people can't see me, but, like, I'm motionless right now. I'm her. Like, I'm her, but just know I'm motionless.
0: Okay. Were you happy with the result of the World Cup?
1: Yeah, I want to talk about that deal real quick. So, is a saying in football, right?
2: Oh, Lord.
1: Look. Where they say that the bull don't lie.
0: True.
1: Right? The bull don't lie.
0: Mm-hmm.
1: FIFA may have lied to you all this time, but in the final, the bull didn't lie, bro.
0: True. You know, I mentioned it earlier. I think I speak for the world where I say, we're just happy that Argentina didn't get another one. Another star. I mean, unlucky. They play it well. But on the day, Spain proved to be victorious.
2: Yes, sir. I just wish the finals that I wanted was what happened on Saturday.
0: Oh,
2: and
0: my
2: what
0: God,
2: happened
0: you
2: on
0: didn't even talk
2: Saturday.
0: About it.
2: Wow, Saturday, that was amazing. It was so amazing that I knew Sunday was going to be kind of like mid.
0: Look, from 10 goals to 1, it was inevitable. Like, you cannot have two thrillers like that back to back. It was already set in stone from Saturday. It's not going to happen. You're absolutely right.
2: The game on Saturday, that was the finals that I wanted.
0: No facts.
2: You know what I'm saying?
0: Facts.
2: I wanted France and England in the finals. And, you know, I was like, you know what? I didn't get that, but wow, what a game.
0: What a game.
2: Like,
0: what a game.
2: How the bronze game is more lit than the game, like, you know? So, I'm happy for the youth, man.
0: Mm-hmm.
2: Him at number 19. He's up. You know, I thought that was really cool.
1: A big up to Lamine Yamal.
0: Mm-hmm.
1: Deadly. Nico Williams, deadly.
0: Yeah.
2: You know, that's the beginning of his legacy. And then we saw the end of, Messi's World Cup career. You know, so we saw sort of a passing of the torch, so to speak.
0: Yeah.
2: You know, so it was cool, man. I enjoyed the entire World Cup. I think this cup was just absolutely phenomenal, and I can't believe we gotta wait another four years. Yeah, I love, especially with it being here in North America and the U.S. You could feel the energy. It was mm-hmm. like there was just so much unity and culture that it just felt different being here. Because sometimes being here is kind of dreary, if you know what I'm saying.
0: Facts.
2: And it was really like, it was just even yesterday at the function that I was at, where the play, it was like a house party, like EDM party, but then they're playing the game. It was lit, bro. Yeah. Like, I was like, this is cool that we could do this. And everybody just dancing, watching the game, having a good time.
3: Doing our vids.
2: Yeah, it was phenomenal. So I can't believe we got a, like, now today I'm probably going to have withdrawals.
0: Yeah, true. They don't call it the world's game for nothing. The world's game. It's a beautiful thing.
3: You know, one of the best things I was excited to see yesterday was, believe it or not, is to see Speed performing.
0: That was crazy. Yeah. I didn't see it until this morning.
3: You know, I was excited to see the young brother Speed performing. And he looked like he had a good time.
0: And then,
3: people have a lot of opinions about Burna Boy and all that type of stuff. Mm-hmm. But one thing that I respect is that he represents for Africa.
0: All the time. Right? 100%
3: of the time. And him and Shakira bringing out the ghetto kids to go and dance with them, them youths from Uganda. That was epic.
0: Amazing, right?
3: I rate that 110%.
2: Shakira gave him that look. Don't get too fresh, you know.
0: Like, look, I'll do my best. I'll try to be respectful. But look,
2: he looked
0: at
2: like
0: you.
2: He wanted to take a little. He looked like he wanted to take a little wine and said, "Hell up,
0: relax, okay."
3: Well, look, fellas, I'm not trying to run away from you, but I gotta go get a piece of food because I gotta go to this conference.
0: All right, so, my guy.
2: So hey, and Tyree, yeah, man, I'm about to go take a little siesta, as they say. But you know, don't worry, Lathan, you got it under control.
0: Yeah, fellas, man, yeah, man. It's always a pleasure talking to you guys. Oh, yeah,
3: I'm out.
2: Yes, sir. Well, you be safe. Bermuda.

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0: 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This is the Wake Up Call with DJ Fury, DJ Genie, and myself, Tyree. We have a special guest in the building, another collaborator with The Big Picnic. And the collaborator this time is BDA Patches. And from BDA Patches, we have Shalice.
1: Good morning, morning.
0: Good morning, good morning. How are you today?
1: I'm good, thank you.
0: That's good, that's good. So let's talk about it. BDA Patches has collaborated with The Big Picnic. For those of you who don't know what Bermuda Patches does, give us a brief synopsis.
1: So pretty much Bermuda Patches, we started off with embroidered patches.
0: Come closer to the mic a little bit, yeah.
1: The things that are iconic to Bermuda. Then we ventured out into customizing hats, customizing jackets, and now we have t-shirts.
0: No, you have t-shirts. I see your t-shirt. You got one. It's nice. I like it.
1: Thank you.
0: How did you get this idea? Like, what was the thought process behind creating this business?
1: So the original thought process behind this would have been to take a bit of Bermuda with you. I have a sister. She lives in New York. She came to visit. And we went to a certain gift shop, and some things were just kind of generic. So I figured if he was going to represent Bermuda, it might as well be something that is truly represented by our culture.
0: Okay. So you say you have hats, t-shirts, and what was it?
1: Hats, t-shirts, and patches.
0: And patches, okay.
1: And then we customize the jackets and hats.
0: Okay, patches. What is a patch?
1: So the embroidered patch is basically you can either iron it on to your clothes or you can sew it on. So, you know, back in the day, everybody used to put the patches on the bag or on your hat.
0: Yeah, absolutely.
1: So sometimes in life you have to reinvent the wheel, right?
0: Yeah, absolutely.
1: So that's pretty much it. It's mixed with reinventing the wheel, including Bermuda culture.
0: Okay. So The Big Picnic, how did you get involved with that?
1: Well, I connected with a few great friends and we decided to collaborate. I decided that would be beautiful to be part of such an amazing group. Basically, the reason for this would be that we wanted to carry the culture, the history into one event.
0: Exactly.
1: Yeah, pretty much Bermuda's history is that we originate from many places and we all on a hill work together to get Bermuda to operate. So we pretty much put that same idea into this beautiful event.
0: Okay. We were talking a little bit off of earth. Is that the how and the why you were talking about earlier?
1: So the how and the why is slightly different. A lot of people focus on how we celebrate Cup Match versus why.
0: Ah, I got you. So you want to elaborate on that?
1: So, yes, sure, not a problem.
0: Yeah.
1: So a lot of people are focused on, you know, the 2 days of the gambling, the camping and so forth. But the reason why we were actually emancipated, before then, you didn't have any freedom. You wasn't allowed to go and put on your best outfit.
0: Exactly.
1: You didn't have the option to go outside and play. It was no form. You didn't have any control of what you wanted to do.
0: Exactly. And I think you're right. A lot of people do forget the reason for the season. And it's great that, you know, we want to sort of reel that back in and make it known. I love that idea.
1: Thank you.
0: Yeah. So there you have it. Shalice from BDA Patches. We are about to get into some more music and talk to you on the other side of things. Again, this is the Wake Up Call with a collaborator from The Big Picnic. I know you heard about it. We've been talking to collaborators all week and we still have a few more. All right? So we're going to get into some more music. Again, this is the Wake Up Call. We'll see you on the other side.

0: check them out, and if you wish to take them when you go, you can purchase them on your way out.
1: On the spot. Yeah. I like what you say, a one-off pieces. So nobody is going to have the same shirt as me. It's really custom. I love that idea. Absolutely love that.
0: But you know how we are with fashion, right?
1: Yeah, I do.
0: So we all want to stand out in the game. Nobody wants like 10 of one thing, right?
1: Exactly. You mentioned to me that you had that money shirt.
0: Yes.
1: I've been seeing it around. It's really, really nice. Completely unique, something that we've never seen before. That's the hot item for you, isn't it?
0: It is the hottest item that we have at the moment.
1: Yeah.
0: Absolutely. We will be restocking that hopefully this week.
1: Okay.
0: So
1: look, don't bombard her. Say, look, I need that shirt. We are restocking. She will let you know for sure when you can get this shirt.
0: Correct.
1: Look, but I want to be first in line.
0: About there you go. Absolutely.
1: look, I'm going to be first in line. What if you want to? Can you hint at the things that's going to be in this gift bag? Or you want to keep it a complete surprise?
0: I think it should stay a surprise. You kind of want to come. You don't want to miss it. That's what you don't want to do.
1: Uh-huh.
0: And once you got that bag, believe me, it's amazing.
1: It's amazing. So for the listeners that don't know when the big picnic is, let us know.
0: So it's on the 25th. From 6 to 11.
1: 6 to 11.
0: Don't be late.
1: Yeah, get there early. Be on time. Early.
0: You want the full experience. You don't want to miss out.
1: Maximize your experience, yeah.
0: Absolutely. Yeah. Absolutely. Show up and show out.
1: Mm-hmm.
0: Like I said, you'll be able to go to many vendors
1: mm-hmm.
0: and get one-off pieces. Not just with us, but with many.
1: Exactly.
0: Come and visit your favorite creators. Mm-hmm. And let's go ahead and enjoy this holiday together.
1: Exactly. So for those people who want to get in contact with you, want to check out what you have on offer, how can they do that?
0: So you can follow us on Instagram at Bermuda Patches. Or you can save the WhatsApp number and mm-hmm. you can send me a WhatsApp.
1: Okay. Any shout outs you want to give today?
0: I just want to say thank you to my whole support system.
1: Your whole support system. Yo, I love it. Encompass everybody.
0: Yes.
1: So, once again, I want you to let people know when the big picnic is happening and what they can expect from the event in its entirety.
0: So, the 25th,
1: yeah.
0: from 6 to 11, it's one of a kind of an experience.
1: Mm-hmm.

0: it put, like, it gives you the complete package of the holiday. From, we came from slaves and prisoners to being emancipated and being totally free. Free to express yourself. Mm-hmm. You would have boating experiences. You would. It's a lot.
1: It's a lot. It's something that, like you said, never been done. Very new. I love the why, reason. So yeah, good luck with everything. Thank you for coming. It's been a pleasure. Like I said, I'm first in line.
0: Okay,
1: I'm first in line.
0: I'll be right here. All right. For you.
1: Extra large.
0: Not a problem.
1: Okay.
0: Supermodel.
1: Okay.
0: You get a model for us?
1: I could. Okay. I could. Okay. I absolutely could.
0: I'm going to stick you to that.
1: But look, we're going to have to talk about that offer.
0: Okay.
1: I don't want too many people get excited over get excited. But yeah, it's been a pleasure. Thank you for coming up. Good luck with everything. And yeah, this is the Wake Up Call. The time right now is 8:56. It's almost that time for us to sign off. But we're going to get into some more music. This one here is Passenger Princess from Valiant.

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1: Water her. It's been a pleasure. Thank you for allowing me to be a co-pilot this morning. I also want to shout out to my brethren, DJ Genie and DJ Fury. Fury is busy representing Bermuda Dawn in Grenada. Genie is recovering from this weekend's events. But, you know, a lot of things happened this weekend. Spain is the world champion. Bay are the new Eastern County champions. And yeah, I want you guys to have a good day. The weather seems to be holding out. It's hot out there. Stay hydrated. I'm going to close the show by playing this 450 Bad Gal. Yeah, that's how I'm going to do it. All right. But again, it's been a pleasure. Thank you for allowing us to be our co-pilots. We will see you bright and early tomorrow morning, 7 a.m. to 9 a.m. All right. 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
1: This is your Vibe 103 weather report brought to you by our friends at All Shores. I'm Teo Dill. We are settling into another beautiful stretch of classic Bermuda summer weather as the Bermuda Azores high remains firmly in control across the entire region. That means plenty of sunshine, warm temps, and generally dry conditions, although the combination of humid southwesterly winds and local effects could still spark the odd passing shower from time to time. Overall, though, sunshine will continue to dominate the forecast through the middle of the week. For today, expect long sunny periods with just a slight chance of a brief passing shower. Southwesterly winds remain light to moderate while temperatures climb to around 87 this afternoon. And tomorrow stays mostly sunny after the slight chance of an early shower with highs near 86 before overnight lows settle around 80. And by Wednesday, abundant sunshine continues with another isolated shower possible later in the day. Out on the water, marine conditions remain generally favorable despite a slight increase in seas periodically. Southwesterly and southeasterly winds remain light to moderate through the period, while seas outside the

0: reef range between 3 and 6 feet by Wednesday as the breeze gradually freshens. Boaters should remain alert for the odd isolated shower, but fair visibility and good overall conditions will continue to dominate. And that's your Vibe 103 weather report brought to you by our friends at All Shores. I'm Teo Dill.
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0: 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I'm Teo Dill. Cardi B is set to headline the Create and Cultivate Festival this September, adding another major live performance to what's already been a huge year for the MC. The two-day event celebrates women in business, entertainment, and culture, with Cardi taking the stage on September 20th for what organizers are calling the festival's marquee performance. It's another really high-profile appearance in a year that's seen Cardi remain one of the most in-demand live acts in music. And Drake's reputation as an unlucky sports bettor took another hit after Spain defeated Argentina 1-0 in extra time to win the 2026 FIFA World Cup. Just days before the final, Drake boasted a reported $1.5 million stake wager backing Lionel Messi in Argentina, prompting fans online to immediately predict disaster. And when Ferran Torres scored the winning goal in the 106th minute, social media exploded with jokes about the so-called Drake curse. And one of hip-hop's most fascinating documentaries may never see the light of day for a really petty reason. Director Adam Balalaw revealed that Dame Dash once asked him to direct an official Rockefeller documentary built around hundreds of hours of unseen archival footage from the label's golden era. Loft says he agreed on one condition, that Jay-Z also be allowed to tell his side of the story, but claims that Dash refused, bringing the project to a complete halt. And finally, Christopher Nolan has another blockbuster on his hands. His epic adaptation of The Odyssey stormed to a $124.5 million opening weekend in North America, making it one of the biggest debuts of the year and Nolan's strongest opening since The Dark Knight Rises. The achievement is especially impressive, given the film's nearly three-hour runtime, R rating, and sword and sandal setting, elements that traditionally limit mainstream box office appeal. And that's your Vibe 103 Entertainment Report, brought to you by iClick. I'm Teo Dill.

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1: This is your Vibe 103 weather report brought to you by our friends at All Shores. I'm Teo Dill. We are settling into another beautiful stretch of classic Bermuda summer weather as the Bermuda Azores high remains firmly in control across the entire region. That means plenty of sunshine, warm temps, and generally dry conditions, although the combination of humid southwesterly winds and local effects could still spark the odd passing shower from time to time. Overall, though, sunshine will continue to dominate the forecast through the middle of the week. For today, expect long sunny periods with just a slight chance of a brief passing shower. Southwesterly winds remain light to moderate while temperatures climb to around 87 this afternoon. And tomorrow stays mostly sunny after the slight chance of an early shower with highs near 87.

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10: 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I'm Deo Dill. Cardi B is set to headline the Create and Cultivate Festival this September, adding another major live performance to what's already been a huge year for the MC. The two-day event celebrates women in business, entertainment, and culture, with Cardi taking the stage on September 20th for what organizers are calling the festival's marquee performance. It's another really high-profile appearance in a year that's seen Cardi remain one of the most in-demand live acts in music. And Drake's reputation as an unlucky sports bettor took another hit after Spain defeated Argentina 1-0 in extra time to win the 2026 FIFA World Cup. Just days before the final, Drake boasted a reported $1.5 million stake wager backing Lionel Messi in Argentina, prompting fans online to immediately predict disaster. And when Ferran Torres scored the winning goal in the 106th minute, social media exploded with jokes about the so-called Drake curse. And one of hip-hop's most fascinating documentaries may never see the light of day for a really petty reason. Director Adam Balalaw revealed that Dame Dash once asked him to direct an official Rockefeller documentary built around hundreds of hours of unseen archival footage from the label's golden era. Law says he agreed on one condition, that Jay-Z also be allowed to tell his side of the story, but claims that Dash refused, bringing the project to a complete halt. And finally, Christopher Nolan has another blockbuster on his hands. His epic adaptation of The Odyssey stormed to a $124.5 million opening weekend in North America, making it one of the biggest debuts of the year and Nolan's strongest opening since The Dark Knight Rises. The achievement is especially impressive, given the film's nearly three-hour runtime, R rating, and sword and sandal setting, elements that traditionally limit mainstream box office appeal. And that's your Vibe 103 Entertainment Report. Brought to you by iClick. I'm Teo Dill.
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12: 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This is the Wake Up Call with DJ Fury, DJ Genie, and myself, Tyree. We have a special guest in the building, another collaborator with The Big Picnic. And the collaborator this time is BDA Patches. And from BDA Patches, we have Shalice.
13: Good morning, morning.
12: Good morning, good morning. How are you today?
13: I'm good, thank you.
12: That's good, that's good. So let's talk about it. BDA Patches has collaborated with The Big Picnic. For those of you who don't know what Bermuda Patches does, give us a brief synopsis.
13: So pretty much Bermuda Patches, we started

0: off with embroidered patches, the things that are iconic to Bermuda. Then we ventured out into customizing hats, customizing jackets, and now we have t-shirts.
1: No, you have t-shirts. I see a t-shirt. You got one. It's nice. I like it.
0: Thank you.
1: How did you get this idea? Like, what was the thought process behind creating this business?
0: So the original thought process behind this would have been to take a bit of Bermuda with you. I have a sister. She lives in New York. She came to visit. And we went to a certain gift shop, and some things were just kind of generic. So I figured if you was going to represent Bermuda, it might as well be something that is truly represented by our culture.
1: Okay, okay. So you say you have hats, t-shirts, and what was it?
0: Hats, t-shirts, and patches.
1: And patches, okay.
0: And then we customize the jackets and hats.
1: Okay, patches. What is a patch?
0: So the embroidered patch is basically you can either iron it on to your clothes or you can sew it on. So, you know, back in the day, everybody used to put the patches on your bag or on your hat.
1: Yeah, absolutely.
0: So sometimes in life you have to reinvent the wheel, right?
1: Yeah, absolutely.
0: That's pretty much it. It's mixed with reinventing the wheel, including Bermuda culture.
1: Okay. So the big picnic, how did you get involved with that?
0: Well, I connected with a few great friends and we decided to collaborate. I decided that that would be beautiful to be part of such an amazing group. Basically, the reason for this would be that we wanted to carry the culture, the history into one event. Yeah, pretty much Bermuda's history is that we originate from many places and we all on a hill work together to get Bermuda to operate. So we pretty much put that same idea into this beautiful event.
1: Okay. We were talking a little bit off of earth. Is that the how and the why you were talking about earlier?
0: So the how and the why is slightly different. A lot of people focus on how we celebrate Cup Match versus why.
1: Ah, I got you. So you want to elaborate on that?
0: So, yes, sure, not a problem.
1: Yeah.
0: So a lot of people are focused on, you know, the 2 days of the gambling, the camping, and so forth. But the reason why we were actually emancipated, before then, you didn't have any freedom. You wasn't allowed to go and put on your best outfit.
1: Exactly.
0: You didn't have the option to go outside and play. It was no form. You didn't have any control of what you wanted to do.
1: Exactly. And I think you're right. A lot of people do forget the reason for the season. And it's great that, you know, we want to sort of reel that back in and make it known. I love that idea.

0: future.
1: Hold on.
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10: 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This is the Wake Up Call. And we are here with BDA Patches, Shalice. So now let's jump into the Big Picnic and your involvement. What can people expect to see from Bermuda Patches?
11: So for Bermuda Patches, we will be assisting with the gift bags.
10: Mm-hmm.
11: The gift bags are absolutely beautiful.
10: Mm-hmm.
11: We will also have a little vendoring area,
10: mm-hmm.
11: and we would have one-off pieces that you will be able to come on by, check them out, and if you wish to take them and you go, you can purchase them on your way out.
10: On the spot. Yeah, I like what you say, a one-off pieces, so nobody is going to have the same shirt as me. It's really custom. I love that idea. Absolutely love that.
11: But you know how we are with fashion, right?
10: Yeah, I do.
11: So we all want to stand out in the game. Nobody wants like 10 of one thing, right?
10: Exactly. You mentioned to me that you had that money shirt.
11: Yes.
10: I've been seeing it around. It's really, really nice. Completely unique, something that we've never seen before. That's the hot item for you, isn't it?
11: It is the hottest item that we have at the moment.
10: Yeah.
11: Absolutely. we will be restocking that hopefully this week.
10: Okay. So look, don't bombard her. Say, look, I need that shirt. I need. We are restocking. She will let you know for sure when you can get this shirt.
11: Correct.
10: Look, but I want to be first in line.
11: There you go. Absolutely.
10: look, I'm going to be first in line. What if you want to? Can you hint at things that's going to be in this gift bag, or you want to keep it a complete surprise?
11: I think it should stay a surprise. You kind of want to come. You don't want to miss it. That's what you don't want to do.
10: Uh-huh.
11: And once you got that bag, believe me, it's amazing. It's amazing.
10: So, for the listeners that don't know when the big picnic is, let us know.
11: So it's on the 25th. From 6 to 11.
10: 6 to 11.
11: Don't be late.
10: Yeah, get there early. Be on time. Early.
11: You want the full experience. You don't want to miss out.
10: Maximize your experience, yeah.
11: Absolutely. Yeah. Absolutely. Show up and show out.
10: Mm-hmm.
11: Like I said, you'll be able to go to many vendors and get one-off pieces. Not just with us, but with many.
10: Exactly.
11: Come and visit your favorite creators. And let's go ahead and enjoy this holiday together.
10: Exactly. So for those people who want to get in contact with you, want to check out what you have on offer, how can they do that?
11: So you can follow us on Instagram at Bermuda Patches, or you can save the WhatsApp number and you can send me a WhatsApp.
10: Okay. Any shout outs you want to give today?
11: I just want to say thank you to my whole support system.
10: Your whole support system. Yo, I love it. Encompass everybody.
11: Yes.
10: So, once again, I want you to let people know when the big picnic is happening and what they can expect from the event in its entirety.
11: So, the 25th, from 6 to 11, it's one of a kind of an experience.
10: Mm-hmm.
11: It's something that I've never seen in Bermuda.
10: Mm-hmm.
11: It will encompass all aspects of this holiday, including your forefathers and everything else. It gives you the complete package of the holiday. We came from slaves and prisoners to being emancipated and being totally free to express yourself. Mm-hmm. You would have boating experiences. It's a lot.
10: It's something that, like you said, never been done. Very new. I love the why reason. Good luck with everything. Thank you for coming. It's been a pleasure. Like I said, I'm first in line.
11: Okay.
10: I'm first in line.
11: I'll be right here waiting for you.
10: Extra large.
11: Not a problem.
10: Okay.
11: Supermodel. You get a model for us?
10: I could. Okay. I absolutely could.
11: I'm going to stick you to that.
10: But look, we're going to have to talk about that offer.
11: Okay.
10: I don't want too many people get excited out there. Get excited. But yeah, it's been a pleasure. Thank you for coming up. This is the Wake Up Call.

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0: remix. 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You know, baby, make the bad bitch. 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Nick.
1: Okay.
0: Push me to the wall, get the pulling down my drawers. 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
1: Yeah.
0: A couple years straight, nerd, thought that was it. Ain't no fool. Wait, no, I brought back a hit. I had took her with me. We both spent a little time. She got hers, I got mine, then I brought back a spirit. 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I just brought back some dude. Cut her hoe off, I won't feel in it.
1: Yep.
0: Taking back

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1: This boogie's in my soul. 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